0: To be honest, I'm a bit surprised because after going through the presentations, all of the other companies are so inspiring and very diverse. So we're honored to be awarded this award. We are Arumi Foods. We are a dairy alternative company. We make affordable cashew milk for 200 million people who are lactose intolerant in Indonesia. And one of our SDG goals is to provide accessible, nutritious food for people in need. And the second is to increase the value of a local crop from Indonesia. I think the most important was one of...
1: Es la una, con 53 minutos.
2: Nada me faltará. En lugares de delicados pastos, me hará descansar. Aleluya.